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0: 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And more rock right now on Alice's Attic with Alice Cooper.
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0: classics and a few on Alice's Attic with Alice Cooper. And let's do more rock right now.
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0: 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And I love the excuse when people are like, oh, the alcohol kills the germs. You know, maybe if you were down in like 200 proof moonshine, that might be the case. But I'm just going to venture out on a limb and guess that the 6% alcohol in your Natty Light's not taking care of it like you're hoping.
1: The Pink Floyd. You're going to hear them in a minute.
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That's Pink Floyd. That's classic

why you're a man. You're not a man.